and you would leave me someday. But way deep down in my heart, I know that I've done the best I could. That's why I know that one of these days, it won't be long, you'll come walking through that same door. And I can imagine in my mind that these are the words you'll

Boys and girls, your attention please. Here is your group, Henry Delgado and the stage. For a muse, an answer for you dance boys. If you like to dance, very well. And then smoke a cigarette and put in wave on answering waves. Cáscara de plátano, mostaza, orégano, hierbabuena, volare, cantare. Ready now, listen to listen me. To me. One, two, three, four. Let's go, baby. Come on, Jerry. Come on, Dorothy.

0: So we have a new album out. It is called One More Light. And as we're making an album, there are always certain songs that stand out to each of us and kind of help define the course of the record. And for me, this was always one song that I felt like I really wanted to save, that I didn't want people to hear until they heard the whole album. And that's why we put it first on the record. This is actually, this is only the second time we've ever played it too. So you guys get a second crowd that's heard.
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0: Wake up and get sexy. Fine. Hey, hey, wake up and get sexy.
1: Yes, yes, man.
0: Wake up and get sexy.
1: I need you to come closer.
0: Hey, hey, wake up and get sexy. Yeah, yeah, yeah, that's right, lazy. Hey, hey, I know you wanna get messy.

in her station. You'll see a terrace house with a garden lined of flowers. And you'll tell me of a girl who sleeps for hours. And it'll only take such dreams as these to wake her. And beyond her window lies a lonesome tower where she keeps her mind. And when you tell me of her eyes, I'll tell you of a girl I left behind.

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You'll see a stream of music lean against a doorway, and you tell me of a girl with a smile as always, which when on stage will wage a war with even the weather, and how her silhouette and your light are bound together.

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1: We were sitting out on the step, you know. 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
2: Yeah, man, I'm gonna go over here and get his brother. 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
0: What's your problem, doll?
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0: Okay, doll.

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Nobody can play this. It's an exclusive dub play, yes? Vampire. George.

Dopley style. Yeah, Vampire. Yeah, exclusive tune. Time to Root Records. Sal out. Yes. Continuamos con más Dopley. De la casa. Yeah, listen this. Exclusive tune. Dopley, la de Cut.

Yes, I in a double style. Aeration. Doble. La de cut. Yes, y continuamos en Time to Roots. Vamos a presentaros nuestra última referencia. 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The Great and Unique Elders. Yeah, Elder. Rastafari Elder, Prince Allah, it's a real, real, real, real pleasure. Yes, 7-inch release, called Drift Away with Doug Wither Bands. You listen this and get it. It's essential.

Yeah, the great and unique artist called Prince Ala. 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Time to rule record that with our band, George Palma Production. Yes, treat away. Yes, send a DM or check it. 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

Yes, I brand new real rocker. 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

You got that someone fucking and you got that someone fucking and you got that someone fucking and you got that someone fucking and you got that someone fucking and you got that someone fucking and you got that someone fucking and you got that someone fucking and you got that someone fucking and you got that someone fucking and you got that someone fucking and you got that someone fucking and you got that someone fucking and you got that someone fucking and you got that someone fucking and you got that someone fucking and you got that someone fucking and you got that someone fucking and you got that someone fucking and you got that someone fucking and you got that someone fucking and you got that someone fucking and you got that someone fucking and you got that someone fucking and you got that someone fucking and you got that someone fucking and you got that someone fucking and you got that someone fucking and you got that someone fucking and you got that someone fucking and you got that someone fucking and you got that someone fucking and you got that someone fucking and you got that someone fucking and you got that someone fucking and you got that someone fucking and you got that someone fucking and you got that someone fucking and you got that someone fucking and you got that someone fucking and you got that someone fucking and you got that someone fucking and

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